0: people like one specific human trait like a woman could have? What would you like in a woman?
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just you're getting everything you want. You bought a new car and your career's really taking off. It's like we never even happened, baby. Tell me what is up with that. And good for you, it's like you never even met me. Remember when you swore to God I was the only person who ever got it.

0: one specific human trait like a woman could have, what would you like in a woman?
1: Ponte Exa FM 100.3 2.4.